0: This is JC001 representing for Le Peuple de l'Herbe. Here in the sound, here we're getting down, making one sound for the Asian London Leonardo Underground.
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0: Beat.

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An enormous chill that you need to quell. 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How they call you bluff when you touch the sky. 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

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Is it in our gift to plug up the leaks?

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0: 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What there was of it. They don't properly fix them.